0: breaking point, kid. And they'll rat on you. The family niggas will rat on you. That's why we gotta be prepared to take whoever out we need.
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sing the streets a serenade, laying everybody low with a love song that he made. Find the streetlight, steps out of the shade, says something like, "You and me, babe, how about it?" 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

This is the basic foundation of a track. 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Are you with me? Here we go.